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Te lo dice Rico Suave, your favorite Savvy. It's Tuesday, Taco Tuesday, let's talk about it. Where you at? Let me know. Reporta la sintonía, dale para el Talkback Mike. 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

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Usually it's the first Monday in September.

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próxima hora te tengo información sobre los New England Revolution y qué vamos a estar haciendo. 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

los tickets del Tigre del Norte. 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

country music ya falleció a los 80 años. 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

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Arroba DJ Mero, use that talkback feature en la nueva y renovada aplicación de iHeartRadio. 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
7: She's related to Dolly Parton?
4: No. My sister was Dolly Parton fan club president en La Habana, Cuba. Era la presidenta de la de fan club de Dolly Parton.
7: Are you kidding me right now?
4: She'll go tomorrow.
7: 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Yeah. 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She's done. I'm throwing her crap in the trash, okay? Remember, 9 to 5. 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
3: Don't be a programazo, okay? Good morning, happy Wednesday. 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
4: She's related to Dolly Parton?
3: No, no, no. My sister was Dolly Parton fan club president in La Habana, Cuba. Era la presidenta de la de fan club de Dolly Parton. Fan club.
4: Are you kidding me right
3: fan
4: now?
3: Club. She'll go tomorrow.
4: Look, you tell Maria. 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It's over. She's done. I'm throwing her crap in the trash. Okay? Remember, 9 to 5. 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
3: 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Yeah.
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6: 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What are you talking about?
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7: Hello.
8: Hello, Mr. Smith?
7: Yeah.
8: Hi. My name is Magalis. I'm calling for my sister Maria from the cafeteria. You know, she working in the morning.
7: Yeah, she okay?
8: Oh, yes. She, well, she's okay, but she cannot go to work today. No pudiera trabajar hoy.
7: Oh.
8: Está destruida la pobre. She's very destroyed inside, very ruined, corazón encogida, shrink, and she cannot go to work. She has me call for you to say sorry.
7: Is there death in the family or?
8: Yes, exactly. Kind of in the family, extended.
7: Oh, God, I'm sorry to hear that.
8: I know, thank you, Mr. Smith, so much for your compensation and for your heart is so big, for your heart on. Gracias por tener el heart on so big, and we love it. So she cannot talk. She asked me, please call my supervisor. Dile al supervisor que yo no pudiera trabajar hoy porque estoy destruida. So that's why I call for you to say, please excuse me. I'm sorry, my English is not very good looking, but my sister cannot go to work today. So.
7: I don't want to intrude, but I mean, may I ask who it was?
8: Who?
7: Yeah, who passed?
8: Oh my goodness, yes. The big patrona from the country music, my sister, big fan, Dolly Parton. Mi hermana no puede ir a trabajar porque se enteró que ayer falleció Dolly Parton. Entonces, when she come from Cuba, she sing the song, and I will always love you. And she always work 9 to 5 in your cafeteria. Pero ya, la pobre no me está destruida, no puede ir a trabajar hoy. 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My sister cannot go to work today, I'm sorry, Mr. Smith. Please excuse my sister.
7: You say Dolly Parton?
8: You don't know Dolly Parton passed away, 80 years old. She's big, huge. You don't know Dolly Parton? Where are you from, Mr. Smith? You don't know where Dolly Parton
7: is. She a distant cousin or relative? She's related to Dolly Parton?
8: No, no, no. My sister was Dolly Parton fan club president in La Habana, Cuba. Era la presidenta de la fan club de Dolly Parton.
7: You're messing around with me, right? We got a big day today. I mean, I'm already down a couple people.
8: Yes, today is a big day, and we have a moment online where we're doing velitas y eso. Entonces, mi hermana no puede ir a trabajar hoy. She'll go tomorrow.
7: Are you kidding me right now? Look, you tell Maria.
8: Yeah.
7: She's not here today.
8: Mm-hmm.
7: She can pack it up. Okay.
8: Oh my God.
7: Dolly Parton. I mean, I'm hurt too. Trust me, I got a little misty yesterday.
8: Yeah, we all have getting emotional.
7: Put Maria. Is Maria there? Can you put her on the phone?
8: She's here crying very much.
7: Look, you tell Maria. Yeah. She's not here today. It's over. She's done. I'm throwing her crap in the trash, okay? Remember, 9 to 5. Dolly Parton, 9 to 5.
8: Okay, I understand. So she's excused. Thank you, Mr. Smith. I will always love you.
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4: ¿Es related to Dolly Parton?
3: No, no, no. My sister was Dolly Parton fan club president en La Habana, Cuba. 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
4: Are you kidding me right now?
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4: 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Yeah. She's not here today. 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She's done. I'm throwing her crap in the trash, okay? Remember, 9 to 5. 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
3: 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Eres tan natural, tan...
5: Si ustedes me invitan, aquí estaré.
3: Oh, let's
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3: 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We'll make it happen. 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
3: it happen.
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3: it happen.
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3: So, what are your plans? Obviously, estás enfocada ahora claro. 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
12: Hello.
13: Hello, Mr. Smith?
12: Yeah.
13: Hi. My name is Magalis. I'm calling for my sister Maria from the cafeteria. You know, she works in the morning.
12: Yeah, she okay?
13: Oh, yes, she well. She's okay, but she cannot go to work today. No puede ir a trabajar hoy. Está destruida la pobre. She's very destroyed inside. Very ruined. Corazón encogida. Shrink. And she cannot go to work. She has me call for you to say sorry.
12: Is there death in the family or?
13: Yes. Exactly. Kind of in the family. Extended.
12: Oh, God, I'm sorry to hear that.
13: I know, thank you, Mr. Smith, so much for your compensation and for your heart is so big, for your heart on. Gracias por tener el heart on so big, and we love it. So, she cannot talk. She asked me, please call my supervisor. Dile al supervisor que yo no pudiera trabajar hoy porque estoy destruida. So, that's why I call for you to say, please, excuse me. I'm sorry, my English is not very good looking, but my sister cannot go to work today. So.
12: I don't want to intrude, but I mean, may I ask who it was?
13: Who?
12: Yeah, who passed?
13: Oh, my goodness, yes. The big patrona from the country music, my sister, big fan, Dolly Parton. Mi hermana no puede ir a trabajar porque se enteró que ayer falleció Dolly Parton. Entonces, when she come from Cuba, she sing the song, and I will always love you. And she always work 9 to 5 in your cafeteria. Pero ya, la pobre no está destruida, no puede ir a trabajar hoy. 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My sister cannot go to work today, I'm sorry, Mr. Smith. Please excuse my sister.
12: You say Dolly Parton?
13: You don't know Dolly Parton passed away, 80 years old. She's big, huge. You don't know Dolly Parton? Where are you from, Mr. Smith? You don't know where Dolly Parton
12: is. She a distant cousin or relative? She's related to Dolly Parton?
13: No. My sister was Dolly Parton fan club president in La Habana, Cuba. Era la presidenta de la fan club de Dolly Parton.
12: You're messing around with me, right? We got a big day today. I mean, I'm already down a couple people.
13: Yes, today is a big day, and we have a we have a moment online where we're doing velitas y eso. Entonces mi hermana no puede ir a trabajar hoy. She'll go tomorrow.
12: Are you kidding me right now? Look, you tell Maria.
13: Yeah.
12: She's not here today. Mm-hmm. She can pack it up.
13: Oh,
12: okay.
13: Oh my God.
12: Dolly Parton. I mean, I'm hurt too. Trust me, I got a little misty yesterday.
13: Yeah, we all have good emotion.
12: Put Maria. Is Maria there? Can you put her on the phone?
13: She's here crying very much.
12: Look, you tell Maria. Yeah. She's not here today. It's over. She's done. I'm throwing her crap in the trash, okay? Remember, 9 to 5. Dolly Parton, 9 to 5.
13: Okay, I understand. So she's excused. Thank you, Mr. Smith. I will always love you.
1: Recuerda escuchar a las 10 de cada hora La Clavada Telefónica con el rey de las bromas telefónicas, Enrique Santos.

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0: No, no, no. My sister was Dolly Parton fan club president in La Habana, Cuba. 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
1: Are you kidding me right now?
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1: 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She's done. 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Remember, 9 to 5. 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
0: Aquí la, here we have Dolly Parton.
3: Try to make somebody else feel good, and that'll make you feel better. 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
0: Salió de la pobreza, llegó a tenerlo todo, y nunca olvidó de dónde salió. 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Queen of Country, the amazing Dolly Parton. 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
4: Hello.
5: Hello, Mr. Smith?
4: Yeah.
5: Hi. My name is Magalis. I'm calling for my sister Maria from the cafeteria. You know, she working in the morning.
4: Yeah, she okay?
5: Oh, yes. She's okay, but she cannot go to work today. No puede ir a trabajar hoy. Está destruida la pobre. She's very destroyed inside. Very ruined. Corazón encogida. Shrink. And she cannot go to work. She asked me call for you to say sorry.
4: Is there death in the family or?
5: Yes, exactly. Kind of in the family, extended.
4: Oh, God, I'm sorry to hear that.
5: I know, thank you, Mr. Smith, so much for your compensation and for your heart is so big, for your heart on. Gracias por tener el heart on so big, and we love it. So She cannot talk. She asked me, please call my supervisor. Dile al supervisor que yo no pudiera trabajar hoy porque estoy destruida. So that's why I call for you to say, please excuse me. I'm sorry, my English is not very good looking, but my sister cannot go to work today. So.
4: I don't want to intrude, but I mean, may I ask who it was?
5: Who?
4: Yeah, who passed?
5: Oh my goodness, yes. The big patrona from the country music, my sister, big fan, Dolly Parton. Mi hermana no puede ir a trabajar porque se enteró que ayer falleció Dolly Parton. Entonces, when she come from Cuba, she sing the song, and I will always love you. And she always work 9 to 5 in your cafeteria. Pero ya, la pobre no, está destruida, no puede ir a trabajar hoy. 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No sé, my sister cannot go to work today. I'm sorry, Mr. Smith. Please excuse my sister.
4: You say Dolly Parton?
5: You don't know Dolly Parton passed away, 80 years old. She's big, huge. You don't know Dolly Parton? Where are you from, Mr. Smith? You don't know where Dolly Parton
4: is. She a distant cousin or relative? She's related to Dolly Parton?
5: No, no, no. My sister was Dolly Parton fan club president in La Habana, Cuba. Era la presidenta de la fan club de Dolly Parton.
4: You're messing around with me, right? We got a big day today. I mean, I'm already down a couple people.
5: Yes, today is a big day, and we have a moment online where we're doing velitas y eso. Entonces, mi hermana no puede ir a trabajar hoy. She'll go tomorrow.
4: Are you kidding me right now? Look, you tell Maria.
5: Yeah.
4: She's not here today. Mm-hmm. She can pack it up.
5: Oh,
4: okay.
5: Oh my God.
4: Dolly Parton. I mean, I'm hurt too. Trust me, I got a little misty yesterday.
5: Yeah, we all have been emotional.
4: Put Maria. Is Maria there? Can you put her on the phone?
5: She's here crying very much.
4: Look, you tell Maria. Yeah. She's not here today. It's over. She's done. I'm throwing her crap in the trash, okay? Remember, 9 to 5. Dolly Parton, 9 to 5.
5: Okay, I understand. So she's excused. Thank you, Mr. Smith. I will always love you.
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aplicación iHeartRadio, después que nos pongan en el preset como número uno, all right, te vas a la parte superior derecha y hay un microfonito rojo. 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
1: 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That's this Sunday, ok? También el ganador, incluyendo un exclusivo meet and greet con el grupo. 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
1: Oh yeah, we keep on vibing. En el obliquito de la semana, happy Wednesday, halfway through the week, and ya casi se nos va este mes. We're almost on to September. 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

0: Oye, you know, el menor, you can tell summer's almost over cuando the pumpkin spice lattes are back at Starbucks. You start seeing the Halloween decorations in some places, the Thanksgiving decorations. 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Este domingo nos vamos para allá. Okay, keep it locked, I got the keyword coming. Ryan Rubio, 97.7.
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0: Oh yeah, y seguimos con los mixes de DJ El Menor, pero antes de comenzar El Menor, tengo la palabra clave for the people, para el chance de ir a ver a Grupo Frontera este domingo, MGM Music Hall de Fenway, el 30 de agosto, this Sunday, all right? La palabra clave de esta hora, I'm gonna give you a hint, okay? 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

0: That means that we're getting closer to the show. Este domingo, MGM Music Hall de Fenway con Grupo Frontera. 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Mándeme una nota de voz por la app gratis de iHeartRadio. Hit that red microphone. El menor, muchos thank yous. But keep rocking. I'm with you here till 9 o'clock, baby. Esta rumba.
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All right. De recibir aprobación judicial, los menores de 18 años tendrán por defecto un máximo combinado de 2 horas diarias entre Instagram y Facebook. Wow. También habrá bloque entre las 2 de la mañana y 6 de la mañana, so notifications will be silenced. How do you feel about this? Is it a little bit of invasion of privacy? Or is it good for the kids? Let me know. That's it. Talk back, Mike. Usando la aplicación gratuita de iHeartRadio.

0: dentro del Xfinity Center. Mañana con Chocolate Radio, escuchas por las palabras claves a las 12:30 and then at 2:30 p.m. All right, when you hear the keyword, then use the talkback mic. ¿Dónde encuentras el talkback mic? En la app gratis de iHeartRadio. All right, you press the red microphone, you send the keyword back to us once you hear it. Enrique Suárez contigo aquí en Rumba 97.7. Keep it locked. 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

Oye, el histórico balón de Diego Maradona. You know, the one with el gol de la mano de Dios. Bueno, it sold. $3.35 million, aunque they were expecting to get at least $10 million for that. You think three was too much? Let me know. Dale para el talkback, Mike, usando la aplicación gratuita de iHeartRadio. Suave contigo.

0: artista, ¿sí sabes? 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Y para rematar, eso no es mi letra, mi vida.
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